Starts tripping.

freeze y'all. 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If you, and you don't need nobody to help you honey your ass. Now when I say freeze, you just flip on the dime. When I say freeze, you just flip on the dime. Freeze the place that don't give a damn. Just trying to get your man, make some.

How y'all feel? All right now.

is a lie if you know that they don't want the truth. Now you mad at the screen, we were something. Little kindness, when I know that the best parts are sober up. I ain't messed up, I'm just wishing on love with the wrong dream. Crying

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Sisters, they're brought up on their knee, on the thighs. Pedro and the old man, but that's a slim chance. He's gonna end up to the dirty boulevard. And it's true, somewhere a landlord's laughing till he dreams of being a doctor or a lawyer on the dirty boulevard.

pool, I'll piss on him. Your pool huddle over with and just dump him on the boulevard. Come out on the to the dirty boulevard, on the dirty boulevard. Center. Movie stars arrive by the Klieg light shoot up over the skyline and mean streets. Huh. He's selling, but the traffic's back. The TV whores are calling the cop back at the wheelchair. Pedro sits the engine in a garbage can. 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Here and fly, fly away. I want to fly, yeah. 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

If you did this cup of tea to open my eyes, I love Shrek. But maybe you're hoping for DVD breaks today, because I've never owned a Blu-ray. And shit at computer games, and your brother will go across and chuck all the controllers at the TV. Me, if I'm gonna be home next week, and flutter eyelash on my cheek. But no.

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You drink as much as me. So we'll take it to the beach. And I'll make you a heart pendant. And I'll carve it like a necklace. So the heart falls where your chest is. And now a piece of me is a piece of the beat. Peacefully.

path has been laced with anger in the past, but I laugh in the face of danger. I've been asked to embrace a stranger as I labor through the grass full of snakes but neighbors. Harassed cause of race relations, but I walk a straight path in a wasted nation. Secret agendas are pushed in places in an effort to suppress and to test my patience, but I'm an immovable object, ultimate victor in an unwinnable contest. They come fast like a thief in the night, but my foundation runs as deep as my height. The dark night fights villains trying to sabotage. You dressed in camouflage, but my grandma lost, standing firm like a camera pod. Fill the prescription like a doctor. No weapons formed against me shall prosper.

0: Rêver la de ouvrise, main dans ses bras, pire les formes les plus ticales de tes.
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The next selection is bass-filled musical composition entitled

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Tell me, what have you left me? What have I got left? My homeboy got jacked. My mother's on crack. My madness, insanity, live in profanity. Then give me a break. What world do you live in? Color, color, color, color, color, color, color, color, color, color, color, color, color. Pants are sagging, braided hair. Suckers ain't knowledge, my game's fear. But my true mission is just